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2: 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But every night when you go to get some Z's, how often do you really think about the temperature in your bedroom? 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That's according to the Senior Vice President of Research and Scientific Affairs at the National Sleep Foundation. We often hear about lights and screens and stress, but even modest changes in temperature and airflow can influence both how quickly you fall asleep and how deeply you stay asleep. Most experts will recommend a room temperature of 60 to 67 degrees Fahrenheit. You might also experiment with your sheets and what you actually wear to bed. Play around a bit and see what improves your sleep. You might be delightfully surprised. I'm Dr. Sanjay Gupta, helping you live a better life.
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2: A better life with Dr. Sanjay Gupta.
3: As someone who's been married nearly 25 years, I'll tell you, there's a lot of great things about having a spouse. And according to a new study out of the University of Miami Health System, marriage might even be linked to a lower risk of cancer. Why? Well, the researchers said people who are married are less likely to engage in risky behavior. They're more likely to get a nudge to go to regular preventive medicine appointments and screenings. And they have a partner to share the load of family obligations, household chores, and finances. No one is saying you should get married in the pursuit of better health. But if you are single, how can you build a strong support system to maybe get some of these same benefits? Do your own research, find out what's important, and then hold members of your squad accountable and let them hold you accountable as well. That can provide a lot of support. I'm Dr. Sanjay Gupta, helping you live a better life.
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3: You know, it's funny, when I think back to what the typical American dinner looked like when you and I were kids, there's usually some kind of meat featured at the center of the plate. Vegetables are there, but often thought of as a side dish. More and more, though, we are coming to realize that a plant-based diet, with little or no meat even, is going to be a healthier way to eat for just about everyone. New study out of the University of Hawaii Cancer Center found that eating a high-quality plant-rich diet that includes whole grains, vegetables, and fruits may prevent cognitive impairment even when people start that diet in their late 50s and 60s. Yeah, it's important to make sure you're getting enough protein, fats, complex carbohydrates. Just because you cut out or even cut back on meat, though, is not a license to eat whatever you want. Focus on eating whole, real foods. I'm Dr. Sanjay Gupta, helping you live a better life.
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0: Every morning show. For everybody listening, be grateful today. Tell God thank you, because you got a lot to be grateful for. If you locked up and you can hear my voice, thank God today. It could have been worse. I know you're suffering. I know it's tough where you're at. But hey, man, you do realize it could have been worse, don't you? Y'all keep your head up behind the wall, man. Keep your head up. God loves you, and God got a plan for you. Just got to ask for it all the time, man. God got a purpose for you. You can still feel it. All right, let's go. Steve Harvey Morning Show, Shirley Strawberry, Carla Pharrell, Mississippi Monica, and the legend that is Nephew Tommy. Folks, how y'all feel today?
1: Good.
2: I'm good.
3: Monday, good.
2: How you doing?
3: How are you?
2: Yeah.
0: Hey, man, you know what?
3: Chicken butt.
0: Well, this probably ain't the way to open the show, but.
1: Let me hear it.
0: Well, you know, I've made a conscious decision to pray for some people.
3: Well, that's nice, Steve.
0: You know?
2: Well, that's a good way to open the show.
3: Okay.
0: People that I know that's going through some things. Yeah. And I decided, you know, I'm not going to be a part of, I'm not going to be that group that jumps on the bandwagon when somebody down. Because we got to stop doing that, man.
1: Right.
0: We got to stop doing that.
3: Somewhere.
0: And man, we just got to stop piling it on. You know, why do we relish in somebody's demise or bad news? You know, just come on, man.
3: I know why people do it. Because it makes them feel better about their sorry lives. That's why. It does. Plain and simple.
0: That's crazy.
3: Mm-hmm.
0: Well, we're on the Steve Harvey Morning Show. We're going to do better. We're going to do better.
3: Good.
0: We're gonna,
3: I like
0: we're going to celebrate more.
3: Yes. Mm-hmm.
0: We're going to celebrate each other more.
3: Ooh, yeah.
0: We're going to spread the good news instead of the bad news. Now, we will handle the bad news when it comes, you know, like what this administration is trying to do. And we're going to get out and vote.
3: Yes,
0: because they don't want us to.
3: Yes,
0: ladies and gentlemen, go ahead, Shirley.
3: All right. Thank you, Steve. Coming up at 32 minutes after, we got the pastors in with a word right after this. Amen.
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22: A better life with Dr. Sanjay Gupta.
23: We talk a lot here about ultra-processed foods and the many ways in which they can negatively impact your health. They've been linked to weight gain, obesity, type 2 diabetes, cardiovascular disease, even cancer. And now a new study out of UCSF found that high ultra-processed food intake was associated with something called intramuscular fat, which is exactly what it sounds like. That's fat inside your muscles, which can cause them to become weaker. Now, in this particular study, the researchers noticed more wear and tear and pain in people's knees because of weakened thigh muscles. Cutting back on ultra-processed foods isn't easy. The CDC estimates at least half the calories in our diet come from ultra-processed foods. But if you're looking to eat cleaner, cutting out sugar-sweetened beverages, that may be the best number one thing you can do to try and get started. I'm Dr. Sanjay Gupta, helping you live a better life.
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10: A better life with Dr. Sanjay Gupta.
11: We talk a lot here about ultra-processed foods and the many ways in which they can negatively impact your health. They've been linked to weight gain, obesity, type 2 diabetes, cardiovascular disease, even cancer. And now a new study out of UCSF found that high ultra-processed food intake was associated with something called intramuscular fat, which is exactly what it sounds like. That's fat inside your muscles, which can cause them to become weaker. Now, in this particular study, the researchers noticed more wear and tear and pain in people's knees because of weakened thigh muscles. Cutting back on ultra-processed foods isn't easy. The CDC estimates at least half the calories in our diet come from ultra-processed foods. But if you're looking to eat cleaner, cutting out sugar-sweetened beverages, that may be the best number one thing you can do to try and get started. I'm Dr. Sanjay Gupta, helping you live a better life.
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10: If I were to ask you what makes for a good night's sleep, you'd probably say a dark, quiet room, not too many things on your mind. But every night when you go to get some Z's, how often do you really think about the temperature in your bedroom? Temperature may be one of the most underappreciated factors in sleep. That's according to the Senior Vice President of Research and Scientific Affairs at the National Sleep Foundation. We often hear about lights and screens and stress, but even modest changes in temperature and airflow can influence both how quickly you fall asleep and how deeply you stay asleep. Most experts will recommend a room temperature of 60 to 67 degrees Fahrenheit. You might also experiment with your sheets and what you actually wear to bed. Play around a bit and see what improves your sleep. You might be delightfully surprised. I'm Dr. Sanjay Gupta, helping you live a better life.
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11: If I were to ask you what makes for a good night's sleep, you'd probably say a dark, quiet room, not too many things on your mind. 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Temperature may be one of the most underappreciated factors in sleep. 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Most experts will recommend a room temperature of 60 to 67 degrees Fahrenheit. 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I'm Dr. Sanjay Gupta, helping you live a better life.
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0: 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Good morning, good morning, good morning to you. How you doing today?
1: All the chronic in the world can even mess with you. You're the ultimate high. You know what I'm saying, baby? Now check this out.

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97KDK. Oh, there's a class I want to tell you about that's happening in St. Martinville. 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

7 KADK, Jerry Lex and Jackson here. Free expungement clinics is available in St. Martinville in August, organized by the Justice Reform Initiative, JRI, in partnership with the mayor. This event will take place on August 1st at the Sterling Alexander Community Center, offering free documents preparation for expungement. If you had some issues in criminal history, you need to get that expunged. They're going to show you exactly how to do that if you're eligible for that. 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Good morning.

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1: You want to do this? 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All right. Sisters, how y'all feel? 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

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I love when people think they can drive through the water. They think they can drive through the water. And then when they get stuck, you got that look on their face because they can't even get out the car because the water is rushing in. Because they're just going to go around you. They see a big puddle. Oh, that's not that deep. Yet, if you see it, if you can't see the stripings on the ground, now don't even go through it. I wouldn't even try it. Magic Order 4.7.

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Hey, Southwest Louisiana is experiencing a steady recovery and growth since the pandemic, you know, because we lost population and everything. We had the hurricane season come through that year. So the region is right now showing population growth. More people are moving to the area. Increased employment opportunities and positive outlook. Now, you know who's benefiting the most from this? Lake Charles. Calcasieu Parish is showing significant growth, being the catcher's mitt of a hurricane. But yeah, Magic 104.7 KDK.

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Gonna tell you what happened over the weekend. I kind of wish I was there. I'll tell you about that in 10 minutes on Magic 104.7 KNEK.

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104.7 KDK. Over the weekend, Rihanna surprised Jay-Z at his concert. You know, he had this, a three-day concert at Yankee Stadium over the weekend. She did that Run This Town and the Be Better Have My Money song. And then ASAP Rocky showed up. Of course, it's because it's boo there. Kanye West showed up. Alicia Keys, Beyonce, Pharrell, Tiana Taylor, and Usher all showed up at the concert with Jay-Z. Now, I wish I was there. Oh, my goodness. The tickets were probably expensive. I didn't even look at the ticket prices. Magic Water 4.7, KDK.

Candy K. Oh, I love that song right there. Yeah. That's one of those songs make you call your baby boo. Meet me at home for lunch. Oh, yeah, it's lunchtime. 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

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People are, they saw Lizzo over the weekend. I guess she was on Love Island. She showed up like on one of the videos and she looked good. As I saw a clip of her on Love Island on doing a video and she looked good. So we're going to address that in just about 10 minutes because people had questions. 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

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Lizzo has taken control of the conversation surrounding her body, addressing speculations about her weight loss and recent weight gain and on her own terms. She shared her candid, she actually looked good on this past weekend when she was on TV. She looked good. She said, you know, multiple factors came for her transformation, like health concerns, desire for self-care, and highlighted the pressure, the systemic pressure on women to conform to beauty standards. I tell you right now, she looked good. So, yeah, hey, whatever you're doing, Lizzo, we're with you, babe girl. Even back when you was on the other side, we're still with you.

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I'm Gerald Exon Jackson. Hi, how you doing? You good? All right. Well, coming up about 4 minutes after the hour, we got our inspirational song of the day. And I got a good one for you today, too. 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

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We got an inspirational song of the day for you. It's called It Ain't Over by Morette Brown Clark. You want it? Here you go. Inspirational song of the day on Magic 104.7 KDK.

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Coming up, I'm telling you about the free expungement clinic that has happening in St. Martinville. You, if you have some issues back in the past and you're trying to keep them in the past, even throw them away if you want to. Tell you how you can do that. 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

0: 104.7 KNEK, Gerald, Action Jackson. Glad to have you around today. All right. So we got free expungement clinics happening in St. Martinville in August, organized by the Justice Reform Initiative called JRI in partnership with the mayor over there in the city council. Now, it's going to take place on August 1st in the Sterling Alexander Community Center. Free document preparation and expungement support for residents who need to be cleared of their eligible criminal offenses. I mean, if you did mass murder or something, I don't think this is for you. No, this is not for you. So if you need to clear your old history because you've turned around your life and stuff like that, this will be great for you. And a lot of people need this. It really does. Magic Order 4.7 KEDK.
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0: So this one, don't you see? Y'all don't hear me. You don't hear me.
1: Sorry. I had a little pill on my lip.
0: Yeah, you don't hear me working. We're gonna go to the phones. What do you think?
2: I think that's a crazy question because I don't know what these females is up to, but they want too much for little. They want everything to work their way. I think he need to get rid of her. These new females, man, I don't know where they came from, but they need to go back.
3: I think it's important to use our resources. We are in a whole different day and age, especially for us millennials and maybe even younger. You have YouTube University that you can use to change a damn tire. You have TikTok now to change a tire. You can do anything with those resources. They will show you anything. There are people that are dedicated to show us the essentials of life, changing tires, cooking, doing math, climbing a tree. Whatever we need to do, people, you can do it now through social media and AI. So she kind of was harsh on, you know, the gentleman about changing a tire. We should do better. Use your resources or ask your brother to do it.
4: You cannot exchange the fact that people cannot do something for just paying somebody else to do it. Everybody needs to, you can't change convenience for ignorance. There's a lot of people that don't know how to do the basic things because they pay somebody else to do it, but you will never be able to do it for yourself.
0: I saw this dude, because there are very few craftsmen, people who are like cobblers.
1: Yeah.
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10: A better life with Dr. Sanjay Gupta.
11: When we talk about how much exercise someone should get, current guidelines call for about 150 minutes of moderate intensity exercise or 75 minutes of vigorous intensity exercise every week. New study out of the UK makes a strong case for vigorous exercise if and when you can do it. Now, researchers determined that even little bursts of vigorous exercise can significantly reduce someone's risk of 8 different diseases: dementia, type 2 diabetes, fatty liver disease, chronic respiratory disease, chronic kidney disease, immune-mediated inflammatory diseases, major cardiovascular events, and atrial fibrillation. We're not talking about complicated training programs here. Just work with what you can into your everyday life. If you are breathless and unable to speak in complete sentences, then you've hit the mark. I'm Dr. Sanjay Gupta, helping you live a better life.
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